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1: President Trump says the U.S. continues to ratchet up economic pressure on Iran. I'm Mickey Briggs from the 24-Hour Breaking News Center.
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0: On the ones.
1: Well, road construction's causing a bit of a delay on North Loop 820 eastbound. That's between Beach and Roof Snow. And an accident has two left lanes taken away on I-35E southbound at Valley View Lane. Your forecast from the WBAP On-Time Experts 24/7 Weather Center.
3: For WBAP, I'm WFA meteorologist Drew Davis. Here's a look at your forecast. Tonight, mostly clear with a low of around 82, south winds around 10 miles per hour. Thursday, you guessed it, sunny and hot, a high near 106, high fire danger, heat index values near 109. Thursday night, mostly clear with a low of around 82.
1: It is 99 in Dallas, 100 degrees in Fort Worth. The news is brought to you by Best Buy Windows and Siding. President Trump says the U.S. continues to ratchet up economic pressure on Iran as countries are getting oil from alternative sources. Fox's Lucas Tomlinson is at the White House and has more.
4: People have found other alternatives, which they never thought about. Texas, Alaska, Louisiana, and other places.
5: After Iran fired missiles at the United Arab Emirates, the UAE says it has halted all trade and financial transactions with Iran.
6: There is nuisance value when they shoot a drone every once in a while.
5: At least six commercial vessels have been attacked this month while transiting the strait, including one this week. U.S. and regional officials say for now, the naval blockade and economic pressure will continue.
1: Attorneys for Carmelo Anthony, the man convicted of killing Austin Metcalf at a track meet last year, is one step closer to getting a retrial. Judge John Roach has been dismissed on concerns about his impartiality, which were sparked because of a comment that he made saying, quote, "the jury got it right," and that was in a post-trial interview. Jeff Metcalf, Austin's father, told Fox News he's not going to be distracted by Anthony's supporters who cheered the decision to recuse Judge Roach.
7: They can celebrate. If they want to consider it a win for their side, that's okay. I mean, the conviction is what I'm most concerned with, not a recusal of a judge.
1: 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Amazon said in a news release that customers in suburban areas could receive drone deliveries in as little as 30 minutes. The news has also been brought to you by the Mullen & Mullen Law Firm. 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I'm Mickey Briggs.
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0: 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To talk to Joe, call 888-941-PAGS. 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
1: Great radio stations across the land, along with Sam and Polo getting it done. It is the Joe Pags Show. Thanks. Appreciate you being here. There's a lot going on. If you're listening to the radio earlier, you probably heard that Nancy Mace would be on the program today. She is en route from one place to another and wanted to do it in the car. And I said, the car probably won't be as good. So tomorrow we will have U.S. Representative, District 1 Republican, great state of South Carolina, Nancy Mace on today. She had some

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3: Here in the United States, we're pretty lucky. 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
8: Now, it's Red Eye Radio. Gary McNamara and Eric Harley talk about everything from politics to social issues and news of the day. 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
9: All across America, we are Red Eye Radio. He is Eric Harley, and I'm Gary McNamara. One of the most entertaining things that I've ever covered has been the whole WNBA thing.
10: Right.
9: It really has. And more entertainment coming your way. Royce White was, oh my gosh, some of the things he has posted, was on Fox News. Okay.
10: Okay.
9: Listen to this interview, right? And Royce White has said basically that he is a woman for basketball purposes.
10: All right.
9: And it's like, well, you've already got floating genders. We can do this. This is. I'm sorry. This is your roadmap. This is the left's roadmap. I'm just following the left's roadmap. But listen to this here. Listen to how serious it is. And he does not break into a smile at all.

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6: Now, it's Red Eye Radio. Gary McNamara and Eric Hurley talk about everything from politics to social issues and news of the day. Whether you're up late or you're just starting your day, welcome to the show. From the Relief Factor Studios, this is Red Eye Radio.
7: All across America, we are Red Eye Radio. He is Eric Hurley, and I'm Gary McNamara. Welcome and good morning.
8: Hi.
7: All right, let's talk about the two things that America is paranoid about.
8: Why? What have you heard?
7: Vaccines and data centers. This in the Wall Street Journal yesterday. Now, this has actually been in the news probably for about a year now. And this is where Moderna reported that its melanoma vaccine has succeeded in a large late stage trial.
8: Right.
7: Now, you know, the government was hemming and hawing on that because of the whole vaccine paranoia across the country. Right. Post anything on social media about, I went to get my flu shot the other day. I don't take any vaccines anymore at all. People are bat soup crazy, including a significant portion of Republicans on this one.
8: I can't even talk about doing shots of tequila without getting kind of feedback.
7: You know, when you look at it, when you look at the history, what we used to have when, you know, polio, smallpox, all these different things that happen. And we understand the lies that were told.
8: Oh, yeah.
7: About the COVID vaccine shot and for people that it was not necessary for, and the lies that were brought up about what it would actually do. And also the side effects.
8: Right.
7: I've got friends of mine that anybody young dies, it's the shot. Well, it's not the damn shot. Have some people been affected by it and had heart problems because of it? Yes, but a small minority.
8: Right. Yeah.
7: Very, very small minority of it. But we live in an absolute, right now, it's vaccine and data center paranoia. But Moderna told the FDA that in the large late stage trial that their melanoma vaccine

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4: Now, it's Red Eye Radio. Gary McNamara and Eric Hurley talk about everything from politics to social issues and news of the day. Whether you're up late or you're just starting your day, welcome to the show from the Relief Factor Studios. 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
5: All across America, we are Red Eye Radio. He is Eric Hurley and I'm Gary McNamara. Good morning. Hi. So I'm looking. I see I bought a house.
6: Yeah, you're still being hacked on Twitter. I paid them for a full 3 days, so that makes sense. So, anyways.
5: Thanks to everybody out there letting me know on other social media like Facebook yesterday that said, we know that this isn't you. That's right. I got to say, this is the one thing. And just if you're listening and haven't heard me talk about it earlier this week, I got hacked and compromised on X on Monday.
6: Yeah.
5: And crypto is what it is, and how I've become rich on crypto, and what I got a car.
6: Yeah.
5: And then there's three posts, one a day. I think Monday it was I got a car. Yesterday or 2 days ago, I got $117,000.
6: Right. Yeah.
5: And that was 2 days ago. And yesterday I got a house. It's been a good week.
6: Yeah. And it's attributed to the and tagged Coach Bella, and so it turns out I did a little bit of research. I know of somebody who knows this Coach Bella person who is clearly responsible, or whoever behind that account is responsible for hacking. I actually know somebody who knows them intimately. His name is Eric Swalwell, and he's totally on board in the crypto thing. And so I might reach out to him. By the way, if you go to Gary's account, click on that post, click on all the posts, and then what you do is in the top right, there's the three

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6: Thursday, August 20th, 2026. I'm Dave Anthony. Another Democratic Socialist wins in another state, this time a Senate primary in Florida.
9: There are a lot of Democrats who just don't go for all this stuff of, you know, defund the police and get rid of the military and open borders. And, you know, Israel is guilty of genocide and an apartheid state. This stuff is not going to sell.
10: I'm Lucas Tomlinson. The COVID-19 pandemic may be in the rearview mirror, but American classrooms are still reeling from historic learning loss.
11: Schools should have been the first things to open and the last things to close, but it was the opposite of that because the health officials, they weren't following the science, they were following the political science.
12: And I'm Joe Concha. I've got the final word on the Fox News Rundown.
6: Democrats in another state take a left turn.
13: Because they believed in the vision of a better Florida.
14: We love you!
6: That's Angie Nixon, a Democratic Socialist and state representative in Florida after winning the primary for U.S. Senate. But a very different Democrat won the primary for governor. David Jolly, who told MS Now after winning,
15: I reject socialism. I'm a capitalist. We'll see how Florida's voters sort that out.
6: He is a former Republican in Congress who switched parties. And now Jolly will take on current Congressman Byron Donalds, who won the GOP primary, and tells Fox,
16: it's already clear that the Democrats do not support common sense. That's why more people in our state are choosing the Republican Party.
6: As for the Republican Senator Angie Nixon is trying to unseat, she told CNN,
17: she doesn't care about anyone but herself. And so I look forward, Ashley Moody, to taking you on and to whooping you in November, and you will be calling me your senator.
6: Nixon's victory was considered an upset, defeating Alex Vindman, who was backed by prominent Democrats and outspent Nixon more than 16-1.
9: He struck me as a stiff. He wasn't engaging. He wasn't warm. He wasn't personable. He just looked like, you know, uptight guy.
6: Karl Rove is a Fox News contributor, famous as the architect in the George W. Bush presidency as senior advisor and deputy.

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5: Among our top story, a screaming headline, a bipartisan majority of Americans support more government rules for how social media companies conduct business, including a requirement of age verification tools to keep younger children off social media.
0: Yeah, the poll was conducted over a period of about 6 days, coming as companies like Meta and Google's YouTube facing mounting legal pressure over their treatment of young users. A trial actually expected to begin or is underway over allegations by state prosecutors that Meta designed its products to addict young users. Now, Meta, of course, denies those.
5: Why aren't they suing TikTok?
0: That's a great question.
6: Yeah, Meta, well, that's whoever said that, they're completely wrong. It was designed to talk to students on college campuses.
5: Mm-hmm. Yeah.
0: Mm-hmm.
6: Where are they coming up with that?
0: Well, maybe they're thinking over the course of time, you know, where they learn about things, because this was a learn and go kind of thing, because it had never existed before, right? Until Zuckerberg did that. In recent memory, really. And so I think once they started seeing that, wow, we can do this and this. Maybe there were nefarious folks who said, let's keep going.
5: You know what bugs me about all this is once again, something's going on that we don't like, and what do? Government, come in and save us.
6: Oh, my gosh.
5: Government, fix it for us.
6: Mm-hmm. It's just unbelievable.
0: Instead of the parents saying, you know what? You're not getting a smartphone. You're getting a flip phone. Or
5: instead of mom and dad doing their damn jobs, it's government, save us.
0: I know it. No, you are absolutely right. That's the bottom line. There's no way around that.
6: Don't ever ask the government for anything.
5: I mean, I that's the part that I can't figure out for the life of me. Look at everything the government sticks their chubby little thumbs in. They screw it up. And it's because there's no other way it can go. I mean, people are talking. They're talking about health care now. They're talking about health insurance right now. Oh, my God, the health care system is so screwed up. Well, why do you think that is?
0: It was fine.
5: Because the government got involved with
6: it.
0: It was fine before, and now nobody can afford anything. But anyway, so they're talking about things like age verification tools to keep kids from under 16 accessing those platforms. But again, you know what teenagers are going to do? Find a way around that.
6: See, they can find, you know, everything's hackable.
0: Everything. And a teenager.
6: Put it that way.
0: Are you kidding me? They know their way around all that. Especially when you handed them the first phone at 5, you know, or they were playing with your phone when they were 2. I don't know.
6: Mm-hmm.
0: I'm right there with you.
5: Yeah. I mean, do you remember everybody should be able to go to college?
0: Mm-hmm.
5: Everybody should be able to afford a home. Government got involved with that. Now we've got trillions of dollars in debt. Students who borrowed money saying, students, by the way, who insist that they know the difference, that they know if they're the wrong sex trapped in the wrong body, but they couldn't understand these loan applications. Mm-hmm. So we have trillions of dollars in debt. We had the mortgage crisis. Everything the government touches, they screw it up. Why do we insist on turning to the government? They're $40 trillion in debt, and we're still saying government save us?
0: It makes no sense.
6: Well, you could go back to the mayor of New York City. You know, nobody could afford anything in New York City. You have one guy stand up and say, I am your leader. I'll make sure you can't afford things.
0: Everything
6: he's
0: free.
6: He's going to get so many votes.
0: And then he asked for a pay raise.
6: And the stupid people will vote for it.
0: Uh-huh. Yeah. And they did.
6: And socialism and stuff. And they did.
5: And they did.
6: And then they'll, you know, a year or two down the road, they'll go, now, how did he get in power?
0: Yeah. Well, you voted for him, princess. Yeah. That's why. Good heavens.
5: We have the government we deserve. All right, coming up at 8:17, the 5 things you need to know. It's 8:11, traffic and weather. 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
7: 2 right lanes blocked in Farmers Branch with this wreck on I-35 northbound at Valley View. You're backed up almost 30 minutes now from the Loop 12 merge. 30 eastbound at Fort Worth Avenue, 2 right lanes are blocked and you're backed up for probably about 10 minutes. And then 75 southbound at Royal, there's a wreck in the right lane. You're backed up through Richardson.

There's a wreck now on the North Loop. It's going to be the eastbound side at Old Decatur. About a 2 or 3 minute backup. Still with three left lanes blocked in Dallas on 35 southbound at Loop 12. This is going to be about a 5 to 10.

0: I-20 eastbound side at Bowman Springs. We have a disabled vehicle that blocks the right lane, and right now it's about a five-minute backup. Also, an accident on 635 eastbound at Park Central, just a couple-minute delay as you pass by, and an accident 75 northbound at Bethany, now on the right shoulder, and just slow in the area. With WBAP First Traffic, I'm Julie DeHardy.
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9: The Markley, Van Camp, and Robbins Show. Jamie Markley, David Van Camp, Scott Robbins. Okay, I guess if you're not doing well with the black vote, you go out and say, you know, I've read MLK and Malcolm X.
10: Yes, that's exactly what happened with Michigan Senate Democrat nominee Abdul El-Sayed. See, he knows that, you know, a lot of black people really don't like Islamists,
9: yep,
10: and they don't like communists.
9: Nope.
10: He happens to be both.
9: Mm-hmm.
11: So that's a problem.
10: He had to go out there, and he's doing the best, doing his best.
9: Okay.
10: Try to figure this out.
9: All right, buddy. Let's hear it.
12: You got to read Dr. Martin Luther King. You got to read the stuff that he actually wrote.
13: Yeah.
12: Malcolm X.
13: Yeah.
12: I learned what it meant to be a person of color reading black folk and the civil rights struggle. And I understand that my responsibility is about trying to address racial inequity.
9: Well, I guess that's a decent enough effort.
10: I love black people.
9: It is. It's just on and on and on. It's the same thing. It's Jerry Maguire never ends.
10: Mm-hmm.
9: Some people are more convincing than others.
10: Yes.
9: I don't know that that's going to play much in Michigan.
10: I don't know, man. Well, I mean, when you had his primary opponent, that weird lady, running up the score against him in...
9: Yeah.
10: Was it Rashida Tlaib's district?
9: I believe so.
10: Like, that's a... that's a big old warning sign.
9: Yes. And, I mean, if you're going to try to convince people about reading Malcolm X, you should go to LeBron.
10: Oh, of course. Well, naturally.
11: Well, yeah.
9: Because we all remember when he started reading Malcolm X. He wanted to make sure to bring it with him in press conferences.
11: So he could be seen with it.
9: And then asked about it. Mm-hmm. And it was very eloquent what he said about it at the time.
14: He's a very, very smart man. Very, very, very smart man. And basically... him understanding the how powerful the Negro can be. He used that word a lot. How powerful we are. Just a very powerful-minded gentleman. And it's unbelievable to kind of read something that's coming directly from him.
9: It's unbelievable.
14: Just hate. Wish I had the opportunity to meet him. Obviously, we know what the situation that happened along, not only him, but Dr. Martin Luther King, some of the greats that's ever walked this face of the earth, not only just here in America, but in the face of the earth. So.
9: Yes. Unbelievable that this book's been available to him his entire life, and he never, I guess, realized it, that you could read the actual words that he wrote.
11: Busy reading other things at the time, and he got caught up now.
10: I do like that there was not a crease in the spine of that paper book. Or
9: no.
10: Yeah.
11: No.
9: No.
11: Brand new copy, David.
9: But the one thing that, at least my takeaway, that I wouldn't have known before, smart man. Not just a

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0: between privacy and being in public. And the Flock cameras are forcing this conversation, and they already exist, so we need to have it. Is it just a violation of your rights if there's AI attached to these surveillance cameras? You know, the people were wondering, why would Alan have a police camera trained on a kid's splash pad? Well, be a good way to catch child predators, wouldn't it? So I don't know. Let's dig around in this gray area. You'll hear from some of your neighbors next. 800-288-9227. 800-288-9227. Because after Flock cameras, now we got to talk about cameras in classrooms, because they're doing that in Fort Worth. 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
1: Fewer people are vaccinating their kids. 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